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1: I don't think they're proud of me. And I don't seek that validation from them. But I'm happy that they taught me a very important lesson. Which is no one owes you anything.

Sai, Chinaski, Colosio, Curses, Dancing Pigeons, Daniel Borns, This is Alas, Dirt Crew.

achieve sameness. Lame people. 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Linda Limlish. 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